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0: Join us for the 5th Bears Ears Conservation Corps, Summer 2026. This will be held at Bears Ears National Monument on June 7th through the 13th. It is free to apply. 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College Board Meeting Announcement. The Oshawa Tribal College Board of Trustees is scheduled for their monthly meeting on Thursday, May 14th, 2026, starting at 5:30 p.m. in the ATC Room 103. 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
4: 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I didn't mean to do this. 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
3: 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You were the driver?
4: 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I swear, we went to dinner. I was just buzzed. I only had a few drinks.
3: Just buzzed? Why didn't you tell us that? In that case, your girlfriend is fine.
5: Hey, sweetie. I feel great. You want to get out of here?
4: 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Really, doctor? She's really okay?
3: 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No, not really. Nurse, get me a suture kit. Stat.
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1: We have the weekend rotation on lock. Keep it tapped in for the Friday Night Bomb coming up at 9 p.m. along with Stew House Saturday tomorrow evening at 9 p.m. as well. Let us know what to do. Here are a few reminders for your local area.
2: 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Christian Veterinary Mission will be hosting a vet clinic from May 15th and May 16th, from 8 a.m. to 12 p.m., and from 2 p.m. to 5 p.m. There will be two locations. The first location will be held at the Zuni Animal Care Services. 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The second location will be held at Zuni Christian Reformed Mission. 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If you have any questions, you can call Zuni Animal Care Services to schedule at 505-782-7182.
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2: 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Drop the bomb on
0: with DJ Ballistic.

What it do? It's your bigger homie Cube, kicking it with my homie DJ Ballistic for the Friday Night Bomb. Hitting them switches, cause we dipping, you heard? Yeah, yeah.

dipping on into the scene. You are listening to the Fragrant Night Bomb here on KSHI 90.9 FM. It's been a real fat minute since we've done a Fragrant Night Bomb show. Well, actually, a full rotation, that is. So we got the Fragrant Night Bomb for tonight and Stew House Saturday set for tomorrow as well. On the lineup, we're supposed to have DJ Dre and Ando on air, including myself. And without further ado, we're going to go ahead and get right into this mix from our very own DJ Dre. Tag him on your socials. Let him know that you're tapped in here with us on the Friday Night Bomb. Take it away, Dre.

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1: This is a message from the Zuni Fish and Wildlife Department. 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
0: Baking it up better than your grandma's oven bread.
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So we do have a bunch of things happening here at the station. One of the things to keep you in the loop. For those of you that may not know or have not seen yet, we placed the Novus out on social media, or Facebook to be exact. And it's to go and help us celebrate and give recognition to our graduates for the class of 2026. We're going to be celebrating their accomplishment on the airwaves Sunday, May 31st at 4 p.m. All you got to do, the listener, is check out for that post. And you can find us at Keshi Zuni. 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Absolute deadline to submit your entries will be coming up on Thursday, May 21st at 2 p.m. Now, I know it says graduates, but we are extending the love to individuals that may be celebrating their anniversary or their birthdays as well. 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If you're barely tuning in, you are tapped in with us for the Friday Night Bomb. 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Drop a follow. Check out the previous episodes of the Scrimmage Mixes, Friday Night Bombs, Stew House Saturdays, all the good stuff on there you can find. And on that note, a big shout out to our listeners out there. If you are tapped in, tag me on your social. Let me know what's going on with you. What you got cooking tonight? What you sipping on? If you guys are on that dilly-dilly time, make sure to go and keep your asses home. Stay away from getting automatic reservations for the Red Roof Inn. Y'all don't want no pancakes and hot dogs this weekend. You are listening to the Friday Night Bomb. I got a mix for y'all. Turn this up. Sipping on some scissors. Yeah. Sipping on some scissors. Dipping on some scissors.

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I gotta tell y'all, man, we've been featuring this song when the official remix hat went and dropped, showing nothing but love to this individual, doing it big on the charts right now. We're not gonna get the recognition that we're gonna get, but we're still supporting. We got Stella Standing Bear with the Iceman himself, Pow Wow. Let him know we're here. Ando coming up next. Keep it tapped in.

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2: 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Let him know you're tapped in, please. 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
2: Dropping that heat for your head. We got Ando in the mix for the Friday Night Bomb here on KSHI 90.9 FM. He'll also be spinning a set for tomorrow night for Stew House Saturday. Keep it tapped in.

cruising the boozing, keep it safe. I'm not condoning it, but individuals out there, we all play a part in our responsibilities, so keep it safe. In the meantime, man, between time, you are tapped in with Ando in the mix for the Friday Night Bomb.

ending this set right there for you. Big salute to Ando on air. Also, a big shout out to DJ Dre for dropping this set earlier as well. You'll be able to find this episode on my SoundCloud. 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On that note, I am tapping out. We got some music lined up for you guys, for our late night workers, bedroom twerkers. Be sure to get your submissions in for your graduates. Anybody celebrating a birthday, anniversary, you know the deal. Send your submissions to our post on Facebook at Keshi Zuni, or to our email, keshi@oshawi.org. It was great hanging out with you guys. Until tomorrow night for Stew House Saturday, 9 p.m. Tap in. We'll see you then. Tell a bye.

habría perdido menos en algún casino apostándolo todo sin saber jugar. Habría llegado más lejos y a otro continente y contra la

0: There will be a public meeting for the Nutria Road Improvements Project. SUNY Pueblo will hold a public meeting to discuss the proposed improvements to Nutria Road BIA Route 5 from its intersection with New Mexico Highway 53 to its terminus 12.2 miles north at the intersection with the bridge over Rio Nutria. The project area includes the full right-of-way from the interchange to the north end as shown in the map below. The meeting date and time will be May 19, 2026 at 10 a.m. to 12 p.m. and from 5:30 p.m. to 7:30 p.m. The meeting location will be held at SUNY Community Building, located at 37 Harker Circle, SUNY, New Mexico. The purpose of this meeting is to present the reasons of this project is needed, the recommendations put forth in the scoping report, and the project schedule, as well as the solicited public input on the project. Information will be presented and public comments solicited on environmental issues, community business concerns, and landscape aesthetic treatments. If you have any questions and you are unable to attend a public meeting, please contact Royce Jachu, Project Manager, SUNY Pueblo Transportation Department at 505-782-7032 or 505-782-7101. Or you can email royce.jachu@oshui.org. You can also contact Joe Sanchez, PE for NV5, at 505-348-5201. Or you can email joe.sanchez@nv5.com. Project displays, information, and project representatives will be available to address questions. In addition, a presentation on the project will be given, followed by additional public comments. Refreshments will be provided. Public input for the proposed project will be accepted at any time. However, SUNY Pueblo asks that the comments and or questions specific to this meeting be sent no later than June 19, 2026. You may also email your comments to Devin Kenmore at devin@pathfinderenvironmental.com. To request Americans with Disabilities Act related accommodations for this meeting, please contact Royce Jachu at least 2 days before the meeting at 505-782-7032 or 505-782-7101.
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3: Well, in come the thing them call a broken heart. This blessed love will never part. They don't know it from the start. 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

0: put your ass out. 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

Hello? 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

Well, you might know. Song about a dirty woman. A song called She's Got the Jazz. Yeah!

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1: There will be a public meeting for the Nutria Road Improvements Project. SUNY Pueblo will hold a public meeting to discuss the proposed improvements to Nutria Road BIA Route 5 from its intersection with New Mexico Highway 53 to its terminus 12.2 miles north at the intersection with the bridge over Rio Nutria. The project area includes the full right-of-way from the interchange to the north end as shown in the map below. The meeting date and time will be May 19, 2026 at 10 a.m. to 12 p.m. and from 5:30 p.m. to 7:30 p.m. The meeting location will be held at Zuni Community Building located at 37 Harker Circle, Zuni, New Mexico. The purpose of this meeting is to present the reasons of this project is needed, the recommendations put forth in the scoping report, and the project schedule, as well as the solicited public input on the project. Information will be presented and public comments solicited on environmental issues, community business concerns, and landscape aesthetic treatments. If you have any questions and you are unable to attend a public meeting, please contact Royce Jachu, Project Manager, SUNY Pueblo Transportation Department at 505-782-7032 or 505-782-7101. Or you can email royce.jachu@oshui.org. You can also contact Joe Sanchez, PE for NV5, at 505-348-5201. Or you can email joe.sanchez@nv5.com. Project displays, information, and project representatives will be available to address questions. In addition, a presentation on the project will be given, followed by additional public comments. Refreshments will be provided. Public input for the proposed project will be accepted at any time. However, Zuni Pueblo asks that the comments and or questions specific to this meeting be sent no later than June 19, 2026. You may also email your comments to Devin Kenmore at devin@pathfinderenvironmental.com. To request Americans with Disabilities Act related accommodations for this meeting, please contact Royce Jachu at least 2 days before the meeting at 505-782-7032 or 505-782-7101.

0: Less, just to the right, raps to the left. 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
1: 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The Bears Ears Intertribal Coalition is excited to host the 5th Bears Ears Conservation Corps, a 7-day immersive learning experience in Bears Ears National Monument. 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

0: KSHI 90.9 FM. There will be a public meeting for the Nutria Road Improvements Project. SUNY Pueblo will hold a public meeting to discuss the proposed improvements to Nutria Road BIA Route 5 from its intersection with New Mexico Highway 53 to its terminus 12.2 miles north at the intersection with the bridge over Rio Nutria. The project area includes the full right-of-way from the interchange to the north end as shown in the map below. The meeting date and time will be May 19, 2026 at 10 a.m. to 12 p.m. and from 5:30 p.m. to 7:30 p.m. The meeting location will be held at Zuni Community Building located at 37 Harker Circle, Zuni, New Mexico. The purpose of this meeting is to present the reasons of this project is needed, the recommendations put forth in the scoping report, and the project schedule, as well as the solicited public input on the project. Information will be presented and public comments solicited on environmental issues, community business concerns, and landscape aesthetic treatments. If you have any questions and you are unable to attend the public meeting, please contact Royce Jachu, Project Manager, SUNY Pueblo Transportation Department at 505-782-7032 or 505-782-7101. Or you can email royce.jachu@oshui.org. You can also contact Joe Sanchez, PE for NV5, at 505-348-5201. Or you can email joe.sanchez@nv5.com. Project displays, information, and project representatives will be available to address questions. In addition, a presentation on the project will be given, followed by additional public comments. Refreshments will be provided. Public input for the proposed project will be accepted at any time. However, Zuni Pueblo asks that the comments and or questions specific to this meeting be sent no later than June 19, 2026. You may also email your comments to Devin Kenmore at devin@pathfinderenvironmental.com. To request Americans with Disabilities Act's related accommodations for this meeting, please contact Royce Jachu at least 2 days before the meeting at 505-782-7032 or 505-782-7101.
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0: As we recognize Mental Health Awareness Month of 2026, please remind yourself that you do not walk alone. Through this journey of life, we may often feel like we walk the road alone, carrying ourselves with the lingering burden from our past. Through history, we walk, not knowing what lies ahead. Through this chaos and confusion, sometimes we walk without resources. Let's continue walking, knowing that there are resources available. If you find yourself in this situation, please call Shumakoloa Health Center at 5719 or our sister program, Zuni Recovery Center, at 782-4710 or 4717. 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up don't is at again dajat don 988 yelling and that and he did turn up kot kot letter
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5: 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Ellat up umpish quat den el amegen up in a dinamme quatlake. Don't nan temakui call in again up. Is gawan an urgent care quin dad don't less a guy at awan up. Don't is at again. Dodge at don 988 yelling and that I need it to have caught call letter.

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3: 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This will be horse services and sheep services. 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
3: Yes?
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2: Catchy. 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
2: Ah, good. 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
2: Who's asking? 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
1: 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The Zuni High School presents their Spring Art Show from May 15th through the 16th, 2026. 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May 15th, judging will be from 3 p.m. through 5 p.m. and the sale will begin from 5 p.m. through 8 p.m. May 16th, sale will begin at 10 a.m. through 3 p.m. Help support your future local artists.

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1: Nishna Bay and Down, Makwado Dim, Ganoje Conning and Donjaba, Neseyapa Newin and Daan. I am Anishinaabe, Bear Clan, from Bay Mills, and I have asthma. 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
1: Join us for the 5th Bears Ears Conservation Corps Summer 2026. 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

0: 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We are looking for people interested in learning kitchen basics, expanding their skills, and exploring new ingredients and cuisines. Classes will take place at Oshawa Tribal College's Professional Teaching Kitchen. Classes are on Monday and Wednesdays from 4 p.m. to 6 p.m. and Friday from 4 p.m. to 5 p.m. Classes run until June 19th, 2026. The kitchen classroom will be open at 3 p.m. if you are coming straight from school and would like to hang out or help as we get ready. We will have several public exhibitions where students can show off their skills and share with their friends and family. We will focus on fresh from scratch, cooking accessible to people of all sizes and skill levels. Student ideas and interests will be welcome and included as we have time and resources. Classes will be taught by Jay Wilkinson, former farm to table chef, artisan baker, and food system specialist. Release forms are available at the teaching kitchen to be signed by a parent or guardian, and we request that all students under 10 be accompanied by an adult. Feel free to come by and observe and ask questions to see if this is a good fit for your child. 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
1: This is the news. 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They now make up 37% of the workforce, changing their role forever.
2: The prestigious Harvard Medical School is breaking ground today, opening its doors to new female applicants.
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1: Hey, Billy.
2: Yeah?
1: Do you want to go to the state fair?
2: Yeah.
1: Do you want to ride the roller coaster?
2: Yeah.
1: The big one?
2: Yeah.
1: The one with the reverse flip?
2: Yeah!
1: Well, you can't.
2: Huh?
1: You see, Billy, when you throw away money on wasted electricity, you throw away everything you could have done with it, including going to the state fair.
2: Oh, man.
1: Cheer up. This year, your parents will make it right. 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
3: There will be a public meeting for the Nutria Road Improvements Project. SUNY Pueblo will hold a public meeting to discuss the proposed improvements to Nutria Road BIA Route 5. From its intersection with New Mexico Highway 53 to its terminus 12.2 miles north at the intersection with the bridge over Rio Nutria. The project area includes the full right-of-way from the interchange to the north end as shown in the map below. The meeting date and time will be May 19, 2026 at 10 a.m. to 12 p.m. and from 5:30 p.m. to 7:30 p.m. The meeting location will be held at Zuni Community Building, located at 37 Harker Circle, Zuni, New Mexico. The purpose of this meeting is to present the reasons of this project is needed, the recommendations put forth in the scoping report, and the project schedule, as well as the solicited public input on the project. Information will be presented and public comments solicited on environmental issues, community business concerns, and landscape aesthetic treatments. If you have any questions and you are unable to attend a public meeting, please contact Royce Jachu, Project Manager, SUNY Pueblo Transportation Department at 505-782-7032 or 505-782-7101. Or you can email royce.jachu@oshui.org. You can also contact Joe Sanchez, PE for NV5, at 505-348-5201. Or you can email joe.sanchez@nv5.com. Project displays, information, and project representatives will be available to address questions. In addition, a presentation on the project will be given, followed by additional public comments. Refreshments will be provided. Public input for the proposed project will be accepted at any time. However, Zuni Pueblo asks that the comments and/or questions specific to this meeting be sent no later than June 19, 2026. You may also email your comments to Devin Kenmore at devin@pathfinderenvironmental.com. To request Americans with Disabilities Act's related accommodations for this meeting, please contact Royce Jachu at least 2 days before the meeting at 505-782-7032 or 505-782-7101.
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0: as we recognize Mental Health Awareness Month of 2026, please remind yourself that you do not walk alone. Through this journey of life, we may often feel like we walk the road alone, carrying ourselves with the lingering burden from our past. Through history, we walk, not knowing what lies ahead. Through this chaos and confusion, sometimes we walk without resources. Let's continue walking, knowing that there are resources available. If you find yourself in this situation, please call Shumagoloa Health Center at 5719 or our sister program, Zuni Recovery Center, at 782-4710 or 4717. 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Don't know until McQueen calls in again up. Is Gawan an urgent care quin dad don't less a guy at Awan up. Don't is at again. Dodge at don 988 yelling and that and eat it to have caught call letter.
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1: An OG in down, and they say up in it. Gadan Adamo Wego, we me Gadama, Ndo Akwaziwin.
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1: Ranger Station, Ranger speaking.
2: Yeah, hi. I'd like to report a bear sighting.
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2: My backyard.
1: Oh, your backyard.
3: Try telling a bear that.
2: I did, and this bear talked back.
1: Talking bear, that's rich.
2: No, wait, it was Smokey Bear.
1: Smokey?
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1: Continue.
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1: 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You know, 9 out of 10 wildfires are caused by humans. 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
1: Thanks to me.
2: Actually, thanks to Smokey.
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1: My name is Ruth Roosie. I'm a retired teacher. I'm 91 years old, and this is how I live United. I say retired, but not really. 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I help kids prepare to succeed in school. So I don't just wear the shirt, I live it.
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